My bucket is empty, but words on the streets had me in the guillotine. So I just keep on, keep on breathing. Father, father, will I make it home? And carry my soul, now my mind is alive.

Did it come from your hands when they gave me the swing? Shooka, shooka, did I lose my mind? Will I just keep on dreaming? Father, father, would you be around?

Alan. I was just actually like thinking about my $50, all I had to survive in Harlem. I was like, what's the point, you know? Fuck you.